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1: Memorial Day, we're celebrating veterans and people who made this country free. A lot of them gave the ultimate sacrifice. And we're also honoring heroes in our own midst. You know, maybe it's a friend or a family member. Leroy, who for you?
2: My hero, well, in the past, I used to get a little bit of trouble. I just got out of prison. My hero is my parole officer I had at the time. His name was Joe. Joe talked me into going back to church with him. I recommitted myself to Christ, you know, because of Joe. And Joe just became a really good friend. We've just kept in contact over the years. He's retired now, but just a real positive influence in my life. I mean, I had people, you know, who had, you know, not really believed in me, but, you know, he showed that he believed in me and, you know, went to the length of even asking me to go to church with him, you know, in church.
1: And the thing with heroes, they carry a quality that we want to mimic. It's kind of our way of honoring those people who've had the biggest influence on our life.
2: Oh, and his influence, you know, has had a big impact on my life, you know, since, you know, my last time I got out, I'll say, because I don't want to let him down. So I want to feel like I'm, you know, one of his success stories. That is, you know, that now that he's retired, that, you know, he touched one life and turned it around and made his job, you know, worthwhile.
1: In a way, he set you free because he introduced you to Jesus.

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1: 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Positions are temporary. Titles and status, they are very limited. But the way you treat people will always be remembered.
2: 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You're looking at a heavy ride as you travel southbound 15 in Hesperia after Highway 395. That clears up in the Cajon Pass. Once you get past Cleghorn in the 60 westbound in Moreno Valley, it's a slow crawl once you get to Gilman Springs Road, clearing up just before Redlands Boulevard. And expect a heavy ride if you're on the 10 westbound out of North Palm Springs, just after Highway 62. It stays busy towards Banning, clears up at Hargrave Street. KSGN is now heard in Orange County. Subscription free on Apple CarPlay and Android Auto from the KSGN app. That's traffic on Pedro Moreno.
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1: It's an encouraging thought from Psalm 72:12, where it says, God will rescue the needy when he cries for help, the afflicted and the abused also, and he who has no helper. So call out to him.

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1: The time love was demonstrated to you, Sydney, what did it look like?
2: I have seen love shown to my mom from my dad. She works really early morning shifts at work, and she was tired, so he wrote on this piece of paper in cursive, it was the cutest handwriting, reserved for Sleeping Beauty on the bed so that she could sleep.
1: Isn't that sweet? And what a great model for you. How old are you, Sydney?
2: I'm 13.
1: This is where men are so very important to model what you have seen. So when you're looking for a man that can add up to maybe being marriage material, it's probably going to be like your dad.
3: 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The 15 southbound in Hesperia stop-and-go traffic builds up at Highway 395. That's going to clear up in the Cajon Pass once you get past Cleghorn Road. And if you're on the 10 westbound out of North Palm Springs just after the 62, busy ride there into Banning, that clears up just after Hargrave Street. And the 60 heading westbound in Moreno Valley, once you get to Gilman Springs Road, it stays slow until you get to Redlands Boulevard. KSGN is now heard in Orange County. Subscription-free on Apple CarPlay and Android Auto from the KSGN app. That's traffic on Pedro Moreno.
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5: I was in a very bad marriage. I had my children taken by CPS. There was a lot of days where I had to be at the mercy of the system. I wasn't allowed to know where they were, a phone number, a house. I wasn't allowed to know anything. I went to my church and I was led to KSGN, and the songs that sung scripture is what I needed.

0: coming from a woman who was not patient, through God's strength, I was told through that music that it wasn't a denial to get my kids back that God was giving me, but a hold on. I got my children back, and ever since then, we've been immersed in the church and in TSGN, and they know, you know, where home is.
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1: True examples of love. Rebecca, what are you thinking of?
2: Okay, well, back when my three teenagers were all toddlers, I took a week and went to a convention with some friends in Chicago, and we left a day early just to kind of see the sights before the convention began. And after we got back from seeing the sights, we walked into our hotel room, and there was a plate of cookies and milk from room service and a note from my husband and kids telling me they love me and have a good time.
1: Yeah.
2: I had to take a picture of it.
3: 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The 15 southbound looking busy as you approach Highway 395 in Hesperia, and it stays busy from there into the Cajon Pass. Clears up after Cleghorn Road. Traveling on the 10 heading westbound, some heavy traffic just after Highway 62. That's in North Palm Springs. It stays busy as you make your way towards Banning. And the 60 westbound in Moreno Valley, once you get to Gilman Springs Road, your drive stays slow until you get to Redlands Boulevard. KSGN is now heard in Orange County. Subscription free on Apple CarPlay and Android Auto from the KSGN app. That's traffic on Pedro Moreno.
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1: Memorial Day, it's about heroes. Who's your greatest hero? Of course, the proper Christian answer would be Jesus, and he is. But then there are a lot of people who have made our society free. I mean, Jesus himself said there is no greater love than somebody would lay their life down for their friends. And Jesus is the ultimate version of that. But then there's my mom, who has affected my life more than anybody else. And why wouldn't she? She educated herself, held down full-time jobs, raised three children on a teacher's salary back when that wasn't much. She had enough of a capacity to love others, especially her students, that she would refer to them as her kids. Used to bother me, but not anymore. She just had that capacity to love. So good job, Mom. You're my hero.
2: 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The 15 southbound, making your way through Hesperia as you approach Ranchero Road. Your drive stays busy until you get past Cleghorn. 60 westbound in Moreno Valley. There's some slowing as you come up to Gilman Springs Road. That starts to clear up as you make your way up to Redlands Boulevard. And you're seeing a very slow ride on the 10 westbound as you make your way past Highway 62. It's going to stay busy until Banning clears up just before Hargrave Street. KSGN is now heard in Orange County. 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
2: Memorial Day, who's your hero and why did they make such a difference in your life, Tina?
3: My hero is my friend Tracy. 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
3: 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And she's a really good Christian. 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And it's nice to see the big change around.
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1: This is so surprising that it's been hiding right there in nature all along. You're going to be surprised. Scientists have discovered that honeybee venom can wipe out 100% of aggressive breast cancer cells in under 60 minutes. And the healthy cells around them, they're not going to be touched at all. This breakthrough came from Dr. Sierra Duffy and her team at the Harry Perkins Institute. This is in Western Australia. They tested venom drawn from 312 honeybees, and what they were targeting was two of the most deadly, stubborn forms of the disease. And the weapon? Melittin, the same tiny peptide that makes a bee sting burn. Because this is such good news and cutting edge, we want to keep our eye on it. It was published in the peer-reviewed journal Precision Oncology, and the findings are still early stage. Human trials haven't happened yet, but this is amazing.
2: This report is sponsored by the County of Riverside Registrar of Voters. If you're on the 15 heading southbound in Hesperia, coming up to Ranchero Road, it's a busy ride from there until you make it past Cleghorn Road. And as you make your way on the 60 westbound in Moreno Valley, a bit of slowing once you get to Gilman Springs Road. That stays busy until you get to Redlands Boulevard. 10 heading westbound as you approach Tipton Road in Whitewater. Some stop-and-go traffic there. Heading towards Banning, that starts to clear up before San Giorgino Avenue. KSGN is now heard in Orange County. 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I'm Pedro Moreno.
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well pleased. And here's the part that messes with me. Jesus didn't do anything yet. He just got baptized. And what I find the most ironic about the God that we serve is you don't have to prove a thing. He's already pleased with you based

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We're with you to lift your spirit, one encouraging song after another. Just like this one.

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1: It's Memorial Day, not only for the heroes that laid down their lives for us. We're so grateful, but also your personal hero, Caitlin. Who is that for you?
2: My mom. Today, she is really, really sick, and she is still toughing it up, and she's going through all the stuff, helping us get through all our stuff and stuff, you know, and I'm just, like, so amazed by her.
1: You probably want to be like that someday.
2: I sure hope so. My mom, I'm just, like, so glad that we have such a great relationship.
1: Caitlin, you sound like you're 10 going on 40. And way to honor your mom, and you're probably hanging around her, and you're going to get all of her antibodies. Go give her a hug.
2: Okay, I will.
3: This report is sponsored by the County of Riverside Registrar of Voters. 10 westbound, that's right before San Gorgonio Avenue. There's a crash that's in the center divider. That's just adding to the heavy ride backed up to Tipton Road. Making your way westbound on the 60 in Moreno Valley, there's some slowing once you get to Gilman Springs Road. It starts to clear up as you approach Redlands Boulevard. And a busy ride southbound side of the 15 that's heading towards the Cajon Pass if you're in Hesperia. Once you get to Ranchero Road, it's a stop-and-go ride to Cleghorn. 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
0: Maybe you've experienced the encouragement firsthand. 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Got home, and your people noticed the difference. They could just tell you were more up than usual. Sometimes that same encouragement changes someone else's life.
4: I can't remember exactly when I started listening, but I clearly remember the impact it had, especially during the early years of my motherhood. During the stage where I was a new mom and my son is still so young, I literally don't know what to do. Like what they said, there's no manual that comes with babies. And so, of course, I was trying to figure out, am I doing enough? Is this enough? During the times that I listen to KSGN, it just reassures me that the Lord has me at the palm of his hand, that he loves my son first.

when I listen to the music, I just feel the presence of the Lord, and just I feel like my Heavenly Father telling me, reassuring me that it's going to be okay and that He's already there. Now, years later, with actually 4 children, I started supporting KST and for my children. For our household, it even opens the door to conversation about lyrics, faith, and the messages we allow into our hearts and minds. And hopefully, KST will be able to reach more lives so that we'll all be able to bring back what the Lord has given us, which is the greatness of His life.

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1: Memorial Day, not only for those who have served this country, we're so grateful, but also personal heroes that you have. Jenny, who for you?
2: I always think of my dad, especially around Memorial Day. He served in Vietnam, the Marine, for several years, so that's part of it, but he also

0: So sometimes I hear negativity about how kind of strict or mean or, you know, whatever form of Marines can be. And I've never seen that in my dad. He's just, he's got a great heart. People just instinctively are drawn to him. He, I just watched him, how he treated my mom growing up, and things my mom says. He was obviously a, you know, is a fabulous husband, and I know he was an amazing dad, and I just, I don't know, he just has always been very special to me. I'm his little girl, and always will be, and just, I love the example he gave for us, and I heard rumors that he had really bad temper when he was young, but we never saw that. He just handles life, whatever it throws at him, he kind of handles it with humor, and with gentleness, and...
1: He's a good man.
2: 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Watch for some stop-and-go traffic as you travel on the 15. That's heading southbound just after Ranchero Road. It stays busy into the Cajon Pass, clearing up as you approach Cleghorn. In the 138, you'll see a bit of slowing that's going to be approaching the 15. It's due to a crash involving a semi-truck that's along the right shoulder that's heading eastbound. And if you're on the 60 heading westbound, you'll see some slowing at Gilman Springs Road in Moreno Valley. That stays slow to Redlands Boulevard. KSGN is now heard in Orange County. Subscription free on Apple CarPlay and Android Auto from the KSGN app. That's traffic on Pedro Moreno.
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1: For a memorial, just thought it was appropriate. Originally said by Winston Churchill about the pilots during the Battle of Britain, he said, "Never in the field of human conflict was so much owed by so many to so few." And that's the way I feel about veterans. Thank you for your service. And your families sacrificed a lot as well. Thank you.
2: This report is sponsored by the County of Riverside Registrar of Voters. The 10 westbound in Whitewater approaching Tipton Road, it's going to stay busy from there into Banning. Things start to clear up as you come across Hargrave Street. And if you're on the 60 westbound in Moreno Valley, once you get past Pigeon Pass Road, it's going to be a slow ride until you transition onto the 215. The 15 southbound in the Cajon Pass, stop-and-go traffic approaching Oak Hill, stays busy up until you get past Cleghorn Road. KSGN is now heard in Orange County. 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

0: 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It's Keep the Faith. I'm Penny. Influence. Now that is a big goal and a big task that's reserved for really famous people. Or is it? Well, you might be surprised to find out that you could make a huge difference too. Tommy Spaulding's got a book called The Gift of Influence, and he shares about a teacher who just had an idea and then acted on it.
1: So these kids come walking in a room 50 minutes away from spring break. The sun's shining, the windows are open, and she just realizes that, you know, as being a seasoned teacher, that Mrs. Lynn wasn't going to be teaching any algebra that day. The kids were just bouncing off the walls. And so she tells the students to pull out a piece of paper, and she said, what I want you to do is I want you to think about one kind word, one beautiful word about each and every one of your classmates. And so the students respected her. That's what they did. For 50 minutes, they wrote down all 36 names and wrote one kind word about each and every student. Mrs. Lynn, what she did during her spring break is she took 36 blank pieces of paper and she transcribed all 36 great words about each and every one of them. The following Monday, spring break was over, Mrs. Lynn hands out those pieces of paper. She never, ever talked about that piece of paper or that exercise ever again. Fast forward 6 years later, it's now the mid to late 1960s. America was at war in Vietnam. There was a draft, and one of her former students was drafted and was killed in the Battle of Da Nang in Vietnam. So she attends the funeral, and all of a sudden, Mark's father walks up to Mrs. Lynn and says, are you Mrs. Lynn? And she says, yes, I am. She goes, I'm Mark's father. There's something that I want to give to you. So he picks up a camouflage war helmet. Mrs. Lynn didn't understand why. And he said, turn it upside down. She turned it upside down, and those rubber bands, elastic bands that hold that war helmet to a soldier's head, was a piece of paper stuck underneath the bands. She pulled out the piece of paper. It was a six-year-old scotch-taped, crumbled, ripped piece of paper. And she opened up that piece of paper, and it was her handwriting with the name Mark at the top, with 36 beautiful words about him. Mark's father says, Mrs. Lynn, when my son was found last week in Vietnam, that piece of paper was stuck under his helmet. You had a huge influence on my son's life.

precious. KSGN is a lifesaver. It's happiness. It's peace. It's the power of Jesus through constant encouragement on 89.7 KSGN.

0: love cannot exist where hate does, and vice versa. And when you pray for someone in love, whether you want to or not, just the sheer discipline, it's just something heals in you, and you feel nothing but pity for people that go through their life doing evil. What a way to live.
1: Oh, Father, give me grace to forgive, 'cause I feel like the one losing.
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0: 89.7 KSTN. It's Keep the Faith with Penny. Ever since I was a little kid, people were always telling me, dream big. I went for it, but it was a long road. I mean, what do you do when you're on track and you're going for your goals, but they seem so big and so far away, you get discouraged and start to think, oh, that might be a little too big. Well, that's exactly why Bob Goff treats a lot of his life like a sailing boat adventure. Bob is a New York Times bestselling author. He's got books like Love Does, Catching Whimsy, and Undistracted.
1: There's a current that leaves Cabo and it moves 10 inches every minute and it goes in the direction of Hawaii, but it doesn't actually get to Hawaii. And 10 inches is pretty fast if you're going from one side of the couch to the other. But if you're trying to cross an ocean, it's too slow. And so some of us are kind of drifting. We're kind of going in the direction of our purpose. We're kind of like moving generally that away, but we don't really have a waypoint. You know, 2,700 miles from here to Hawaii, give or take a palm tree. And to set up some waypoints, what we would do on these sailing trips, we'd pick an imaginary X in the water 200 miles in front of us, and we'd steer for that. And then we'd steer for the next one. We do that again and again and again until we got to Hawaii. And so what if you think about that in your life, to just say, what's a waypoint? Instead of saying, I want to live a good life, and bravo, I do too. But to say, drill down to say, well, what does a good life look like? Does that mean, you know, a house? Does it have deep relationships? Does it involve kids? But let's drill down on that. Is it just not that you're married or have a great marriage, but that you're having tremendous influence in the people around you?
2: We're not judging anyone else, but this is what we promise that makes KSGN different. We promise to create a safe, peaceful, and welcoming place to encourage and build up rather than to tear down. We promise to be mindful that children are listening and learning, and the example of Jesus will be our motivation. Even though we're not perfect, we'll do our best. And that's our KSGN promise to you.
3: You know, sometimes it's a moment where someone cries out to God, and a quiet settles around you afterward. You hear a song, and the lyrics lift your heart like it's God letting you know, I'm here, I see you. Everyone has a story. Sometimes it's a God wink, sometimes it's a whole transformation.
4: I live in San Bernardino, but I'm from a small town, you know, in Illinois. So starting something new in a bigger city, in a bigger area, was very scary. And I was, you know, single mom, starting a new career. And I was going through the radio stations and I heard this song and it just stopped me and it just made me come to tears. Yeah,

I did find it, you know, a good career, financially okay. My kids have grown up. Hearing good music and good thoughts really pulled me through. I'm just going to continue to listen to the radio station, listen to all the songs, and, you know, I will still contribute to the radio station and just feel the love. It's really made me feel grounded here. Makes me feel like I am a part of this huge family.

The hardest thing is to keep trusting the Lord your God, because He sees the whole picture. We don't. We see these as episodes, but He sees the whole picture of the tapestry of our lives. And it's a story of God's faithfulness, not mine. He has always been faithful to me.

0: 89.7 KSGN. I'm Penny on Keep the Faith. Now, Memorial Day has become a time to welcome summer, to enjoy the grill, and to get to spend some time with friends and family. But ultimately, it's always going to be about honor and sacrifice. Captain John McDougall is a U.S. Army chaplain, and he's written a book called Jesus Was an Airborne Ranger. Captain McDougall tells the story of his friend David, whose unit found himself in an ambush. Now, even though he was wounded, David went back into the fire to save the life of another soldier.
1: They did everything they can for David. They tried to evac him, but we lost David that night. A few years later, I had the chance to go to Tennessee and present David's family with the Silver Star, which is our nation's third highest award for valor in combat. I think for me, the biggest thing I take away from that is, you know, we read Jesus just before his crucifixion. He says, greater love has no one than this, that he lays down his life for his friends. And for many of us, that might be a distant concept, a concept we've never seen firsthand. David now exemplifies that for me. And David and that Silver Star represents the ideals that Jesus put before us. Love is initiated. You don't have to wait to be told what to do. David didn't have to receive an order and be told to go rescue his driver. He just did it. Love is costly. It's always going to demand something from you. Love meets the needs of others. When we go into a situation, we shouldn't be concerned about what we're getting out of it. And I think David did that, and certainly Jesus did that on the cross.

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0: 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It's Keep the Faith with Penny. Happy Memorial Day. Whenever you see a man or a woman in a uniform, it's hard not to be filled with gratitude, especially today as we're remembering those who gave the ultimate sacrifice. Jen Trinkale has a book called Calling, and she talks about what she did when members of the military and their families were coming through her local airport.
1: They had just lined up all of these little kids who had lost a parent in combat. Somebody started singing the national anthem. Everyone just came to a standstill. They saw all these little kids lined up. There was military personnel there. And when the anthem started, of course, all these soldiers went in to salute. So I just grabbed my phone, you know, like we all do now when we're in the middle of something and we're experiencing it, we record it. And so I did, and I had sessions that night and two or three the next day. It was like Sunday night at 10 o'clock. And I got into my hotel room and I opened my Facebook page and I was like, what in the world? It had gone viral. I think at that point, it was almost up to 1 million views. It really didn't have anything to do with me at all, except I just happened to be there to witness it. It was really about these incredible Gold Star families that we owe such a debt of honor and gratitude to, and to let them know that we will never forget their sacrifice, and that sacrifice that they made continues long after the war is over.

0: is.
1: I think we misunderstand joy a lot of times, and we think that joy means happiness. And what I'm learning is that joy sometimes feels a lot like grief. It is an assurance that what you're doing is right, no matter how hard it is. And we think that we will be happier and have more joy if we're safer. And we think that we'll be safer by staying in our current safe context, whatever it may be. Our joy comes from knowing that we are following God's calling on our lives.

Sometimes you just need somebody to be there, to share, to lift your spirits. That's what we love doing. It is contagious encouragement, just like that. From Keep the Faith with

A civil authority has issued child abduction emergency for the following counties or areas: Los Angeles, Riverside, San Diego, California, at 7:21 p.m. on May 25, 2026, effective until 9:21 p.m. An Amber Alert is being issued by the California Highway Patrol on behalf of the Los Angeles Police Department. On May 24, 2026, at 04 a.m., Daleza Fregoso was abducted from Los Angeles, California. Daleza Fregoso is a 4-year-old Hispanic female, 3 feet tall, weighing 45 pounds, with black hair and brown eyes. The suspect, Ruben Fregoso, is a 40-year-old Hispanic male, standing 5 feet 9 inches tall, weighing 200 pounds with black hair and brown eyes. The suspect was last seen driving a 2019 white Land Rover Discovery with California license plate number 98W715. If seen, call 911.

Hearing the right song at the right time happens more often when you let us know which songs are your favorites. 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

0: 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Summertime is here. It's hit the pool time. But if the temperature is a little bit chilly, what kind of person are you? Do you like to kind of work your way in nice and slow? Or are you a cannonball kind of person and just want to jump right in? Let's keep the faith with Penny. Anna Lynn Thomas is a cannonball kind of person. She says, dive in, go for it, give it your all. Her book is called I'm Not Ready for This. And she loves to give people the courage and faith to go ahead and cannonball right on in.
1: One of the biggest themes of my life and a lot of the stories I want to tell are when I'm thrust into something that I'm not ready for. And then when I start to like vet that out a little bit, I start to realize that I'm not ready for anything ever. I'm never ready for anything. Not ready for school. Not ready for my kids to go to school. Not ready to go sleeveless. Not ready to age. I'm never ready. And I think that that is something that a lot of people relate to. I would say the biggest one for me was I was cast on a TV show that airs on the Peacock Network. I'm on a show and these are like A-list big time celebrities. And that feeling of just, I'm not ready for this. I'm not ready to be on a set on national TV, to be in front of these celebrities, like I even belong here. I mean, you go through imposter syndrome. You go through like, what if I freeze? What if my voice shakes? You know, you have all of these fears. And I have to say, I remember I just prayed that God just fill me, help me. I mean, I was prepared. I knew what I was going to say and how I wanted to say it, and that he just filled me and that he just calmed my nerves and that he'd be with me. And then I remember it was almost like God did a little too much where I had no nerves at all, to the point where I was like a dead fish. You know what I mean? I could use a little energy, you know? So to me, in every instance that I use, I'm so glad I wasn't so afraid to say no, that you just go for it. And really, it almost always works out.
2: We hope you'll find that KSGN feels like a safe place. Like, you won't hear harsh words or embarrassing stuff. You know, that stuff just doesn't feel good. So at KSGN, we

0: strive to build each other up instead of tearing down. You know, the children are our future, and every day they're learning from what they hear, and they're hearing it from grown-ups. 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Maybe that'll help make the world just a little bit better. I'm Scott from the KSGN programming team. Would you text me and let me know how you might be doing that in your family? We're going to do our best, and that's our promise to you.
1: Hey there. Did you know we hear it all the time? KSGN is my lifeline. Now, some may feel that's an overstatement, but for others, they're going down a rough patch and they need all the encouraging music and words they can get. And somehow, God changes a life and gives hope.
2: I was at a friend's house dinner in San Bernardino, and that time I was going through radiation, breast cancer. And I was mad, and a song came on the radio, You Say. And I asked her, is that a CD? And she said, no, it's the radio. It's a station. I go, what's the station? And she gave me the station. I came home, put it in my radio here. It's 24/7. Now in my car. Because this station gives hope. And it brought me back to the Lord.

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And by me listening to the songs, to the music, my faith got stronger. I just finished my treatment December 31st, and I'm very, very thankful to God that He helped me in that time. And it's a blessing for me to help. And as long as I'm here, I will continue, because I wouldn't want this station to go away.

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0: 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So what's holding you back from living the life you want to live? Are you looking for an easier way? Are the opinions of other people weighing you down? Is the task overwhelming? I'm Penny on Keep the Faith. This is a really special song we've put together to help you address these things and to be brave.
1: So oftentimes, our thoughts are racing about things that, number one, aren't true, or number two, we really can't control. And I had to like deal with, what is your real fear? What's the deepest, darkest thing that could happen? And could you handle it? And would you be okay? And the answer is yes.

courage is not the absence of fear, it's the conquering of it. A true hero isn't someone who never feels fear, it's that when he feels fear, he still does the thing he ought to do anyway.

So if I start renewing my mind and listening to the things that God says about me, who I am, what I can do, then before I know it, I'm starting to adopt that mentality, and the fear has no hold on me.

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One doesn't exist without the other. I think we do ourselves a disservice by listening to this expectation of fearlessness or not caring, because like, we're actually wired to care.

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Don't be afraid of it. Take a look at it, examine it, and then you'll realize, oh gosh, it's not as big as it seems.

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1: Kids will dress up in all kinds of ways, as princesses and superheroes, and they may make you smile. But one little boy inspired John Weiss in a much bigger way. This is Keep the Faith with Penny, and he's the author of books like Jesus Prom and Me Too, and he shares a story that offers a glimpse of what exciting faith may look like.
2: One day after work, I was driving home and pulled onto our street, and as I started to drive towards our cul-de-sac, a little boy came running out of the front door of his house in nothing but his underoos and a bathrobe tied around his neck like a cape. And his mom was hot on his heels, chasing him with a wooden spoon. And he's got his head cocked back and this huge grin on his face as his mom's yelling, "Stop, stop." A couple weeks later, I see him and he's buried up to his neck in this mud puddle. And I tell my wife, I'm like, "I have to meet this kid. Like, this is my kind of kid." And we're up at the park one night with our two children, and everybody's running around, and there he is. He's swinging on the swing set, and he's going as high as the swings could possibly take him. At the top of the swing, he lets go, and he jumps, and he hits the mulch and rolls like a stuntman, and then he jumps up to his feet, and he's right beside me, and I said, "Buddy, what is your name?" And he puts his hands on his hips, and with a superhero confidence and pose, he says, "My name is Christian." And I thought to myself, man, how fitting. Oftentimes, with our faith, we lose that daring, adventurous spirit that we once had when we were children. And I think that's exactly why Jesus said, "Become like

Kevin, you can always make more money, but being bitter towards somebody else is drinking poison yourself and hoping for them to die. You can always make more money, but you have to just let it go. If you're in the grind of it, it's for a purpose. You will become better for it. Just pull

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1: 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Isn't summer supposed to be a time that you relax and take a breather, even for just a little bit? But yet, summer seems to be a time that we run. It's still so busy. Stopping and having some chill time definitely has its advantages. You've got Keep the Faith with Penny. Nicole Johnson is a strong believer in the power of rest. She talks about it in books she's written, like Creating Calm in the Center of Crazy.
2: I'm very guilty of just being as fragmented as everybody else, just running from thing to thing. You know, I don't know if you've ever seen these. My kids have these little hex bugs, and you turn them on. They're like little, almost like little roaches, and they just vibrate. And they just run into walls, and they keep going. They never stop until they can't go anymore, until the battery dies, like the Energizer Bunny, I guess. There's so many voices telling us how to be better and what to do, but no one is saying stop. It's the only place I find that is maybe the safest for God to speak into, and then return to the chaos without the chaos returning to you. That's where amazing things happen.
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4: 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It was so important, and I so appreciated having KSGN with me in my daily life. And in the middle of the night, when I wasn't able to sleep, the songs that are played give me a calming presence.

When I started listening to KSGN, I did not have it in my budget to be able to donate. And I was so thankful for the people at that time that did donate. Now, as time has gone by, I'm in a situation where my finances have been more stable. And I'm so thankful that I can now support the KSGN ministry.

0: have to see a situation, stop, and ask yourself, what does old self do in this situation? What's the new you going to do differently? And as unromantic as that sounds, that's how you affect behavioral change. You think your way through the change. In other words, you are what you think.
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0: 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Isn't summer supposed to be a time that you relax and take a breather, even for just a little bit? But yet, summer seems to be a time that we run. It's still so busy. Stopping and having some chill time definitely has its advantages. You've got Keep the Faith with Penny. Nicole Johnson is a strong believer in the power of rest. She talks about it in books she's written, like Creating Calm in the Center of Crazy.
1: I'm very guilty of just being as fragmented as everybody else, just running from thing to thing. You know, I don't know if you've ever seen these. My kids have these little hex bugs, and you turn them on. They're like little, almost like little roaches, and they just vibrate. And they just run into walls, and they keep going. They never stop until they can't go anymore, until the battery dies, like the Energizer Bunny, I guess. There's so many voices telling us how to be better and what to do, but no one is saying stop. It's the only place I find that is maybe the safest for God to speak into, and then return to the chaos without the chaos returning to you. That's where amazing things happen.

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0: 99.7 KSGN. It's Keep the Faith. I'm Penny. Influence. Now that is a big goal and a big task that's reserved for really famous people. Or is it? Well, you might be surprised to find out that you can make a huge difference too. Tommy Spaulding's got a book called The Gift of Influence, and he shares about a teacher who just had an idea and then acted on it.
1: So these kids come walking in a room 50 minutes away from spring break. The sun's shining, the windows are open, and she just realizes that, you know, as being a seasoned teacher, that Mrs. Lynn wasn't going to be teaching any algebra that day. The kids were just bouncing off the walls. And so she tells the students to pull out a piece of paper, and she said, what I want you to do is I want you to think about one kind word, one beautiful word about each and every one of your classmates. And so the students respected her. That's what they did. For 50 minutes, they wrote down all 36 names and wrote one kind word about each and every student. Mrs. Lynn, what she did during her spring break is she took 36 blank pieces of paper and she transcribed all 36 great words about each and every one of them. The following Monday, spring break was over. Mrs. Lynn hands out those pieces of paper. She never, ever talked about that piece of paper or that exercise ever again. Fast forward 6 years later. It's now the mid to late 1960s. America was at war in Vietnam. There was a draft, and one of her former students was drafted and was killed in the Battle of Da Nang in Vietnam. So she attends the funeral, and all of a sudden, Mark's father walks up to Mrs. Lynn and says, are you Mrs. Lynn? And she says, yes, I am. She goes, I'm Mark's father. There's something that I want to give to you. So he picks up a camouflage war helmet. Mrs. Lynn didn't understand why. And he said, turn it upside down. She turned it upside down, and those rubber bands, elastic bands that hold that war helmet to a soldier's head, was a piece of paper stuck underneath the bands. She pulled out the piece of paper. It was a six-year-old scotch-taped, crumbled, ripped piece of paper. And she opened up that piece of paper, and it was her handwriting with the name Mark at the top, with 36 beautiful words about him. Mark's father says, Mrs. Lynn, when my son was found last week in Vietnam, that piece of paper was stuck under his helmet. You had a huge influence on my son's life.

same look when that little aha moment happens. The first time you realize that maybe it's true, that maybe somebody does really care about you, that maybe there is a God, and maybe you do matter to Him. The first time that that truth begins to take root, you can see that in somebody's eyes. And it's also the exact same look that I saw in my own eyes many years ago when I looked myself in the mirror and I realized for the very first time that I was loved.

0: 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It's Keep the Faith with Penny. Ever since I was a little kid, people were always telling me, dream big. I went for it, but it was a long road. I mean, what do you do when you're on track and you're going for your goals, but they seem so big and so far away, you get discouraged and start to think, oh, that might be a little too big. Well, that's exactly why Bob Goff treats a lot of his life like a sailing boat adventure. Bob is a New York Times bestselling author. He's got books like Love Does, Catching Whimsy, and Undistracted.
1: There's a current that leaves Cabo and it moves 10 inches every minute and it goes in the direction of Hawaii, but it doesn't actually get to Hawaii. And 10 inches is pretty fast if you're going from one side of the couch to the other. But if you're trying to cross an ocean, it's too slow. And so some of us are kind of drifting. We're kind of going in the direction of our purpose. We're kind of like moving generally that way. But we don't really have a waypoint. You know, 2,700 miles from here to Hawaii, give or take a palm tree. And to set up some waypoints, what we would do on these sailing trips, we'd pick an imaginary X in the water 200 miles in front of us, and we'd steer for that. And then we'd steer for the next one. We do that again and again and again until we got to Hawaii. And so what if you think about that in your life, to just say, what's a waypoint? Instead of saying, I want to live a good life, and bravo, I do too. But to say, drill down to say, well, what does a good life look like? Does that mean, you know, a house? Does it have deep relationships? Does it involve kids? But let's drill down on that. Is it just not that you're married or have a great marriage, but that you're having tremendous influence in the people around you?
2: 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You're always welcome here. KSGN is meant to be a safe haven where you won't hear us repeat the headlines of the day that tends to divide people. KSGN promises our motivation is Jesus. And to us, that means being a good example because we're raising the next generation and our kids are watching and learning from us. 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And we're going to do our best to show them how to encourage, respect, and how to help each other. No, we're not perfect, but we hope we can agree on things that might make our world a little bit better place. I'm Scott from the programming team. Would you text me and share what you think? How do you do it in your family? Here's our number, 888-897-KSGN. And that's our promise to do our best for you.
3: 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God uses faithful people to finance his ministry because something God-sized takes place all the time. A life is changed a little. Another person given hope through encouragement. Every life matters and everyone's story is different. But God can meet you right where you are.
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5: Anxiety hates Psalm 23. 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

I'm right along with everyone else who turns on your phone in the morning and flips through your news feed, and you can become quickly discouraged at all of the negativity that we're just bombarded with. Hope is something essential. We need it like we need air. Without hope, we'll suffocate, because it's the very thing that causes us to wake up in the morning and believe that things are going to be better.

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1: I'm Penny on Keep the Faith. Now, Memorial Day has become a time to welcome summer, to enjoy the grill, and to get to spend some time with friends and family. But ultimately, it's always going to be about honor and sacrifice. Captain John McDougall is a U.S. Army chaplain, and he's written a book called Jesus Was an Airborne Ranger. Captain McDougall tells the story of his friend David, whose unit found himself in an ambush. Now, even though he was wounded, David went back into the fire to save the life of another soldier.
2: They did everything they can for David. They tried to evac him, but we lost David that night. A few years later, I had the chance to go to Tennessee and present David's family with the Silver Star, which is our nation's third highest award for valor in combat. I think for me, the biggest thing I take away from that is, you know, we read Jesus just before his crucifixion. He says, greater love has no one than this, that he lays down his life for his friends. And for many of us, that might be a distant concept, a concept we've never seen firsthand. David now exemplifies that for me. And David and that Silver Star represents the ideals that Jesus put before us. Love is initiated. You don't have to wait to be told what to do. David didn't have to receive an order and be told to go rescue his driver. He just did it. Love is costly. It's always going to demand something from you. Love meets the needs of others. When we go into a situation, we shouldn't be concerned about what we're getting out of it. And I think David did that, and certainly Jesus did that on the cross.

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0: 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It's Keep the Faith with Penny. So have you heard them? The ghosts of past mistakes. Woo! Now, Tim Story has heard those ghosts, but today he's a successful life coach to the stars, and he's even got a book out called The Miracle Mentality. Whenever you have a moment, get to know Tim better at keepthefaith.com.
1: I was 12 years of age. It was the All-Star Game, Little League Baseball. Man, did I love baseball. The other team was winning by one run, and little Timmy Story came to bat, and I just knew I was going to get a hit because I'd been hitting that day. And next thing you know, strike one, strike two, strike three, you're out, the game is over. I was only 12. I would have nightmares about that day for the next 20 years. On an average day, you might have 50,000 thoughts that come into your mind. But what are you dwelling on? Are you thinking about and pondering and meditating on the positive things? Most likely not. God can make a way where there was no way.

0: Jesus.
1: Marriage is challenging, no matter how you look at it. You've got old habits of selfishness, and when two people come together, it can feel like World War III at times. We didn't have our faith. Boy, we'd probably give in to all of the things that tear most marriages apart.

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0: 89.7 KSGN. Do you ever think, I have no idea what to say? So you clam up and don't say anything. Well, that happens a lot in prayer too, especially when you're overwhelmed with everything going on around you. But Sheila Walsh is right here to help. I'm Penny. This is Keep the Faith. Maybe you've seen her on Life Today TV, and she's written a bunch of best-selling books. She says it's actually not about having the exact right words.
1: The summer before I went to seminary when I was 19, I had 8 weeks, and I decided that I would volunteer at a senior center in our little fishing town on the west coast of Scotland. And there was one gentleman that I could never reach. He wouldn't come to the table for lunch. He sat with his back against the wall. So every day I would just take his lunch to him in a tray. But then one day I decided to pull up a chair beside him and sat down beside him. And I said, hey, just wanted to introduce myself. My name is Sheila, and I live in this little town. But one day I'm going to go to America. And his face lit up like he'd just won the lottery. And he said, my name is George. I'm from America. If you ever get to Poughkeepsie, would you tell them that George said hi? And I said, sure, even though I had no idea what a Poughkeepsie was. But we became the best of friends that summer. And the thing that touched me was every day, every morning when I came, the minute I walked through the doors, George would cry out, she came. And I think that's how the Lord feels when we just take time and out of our crazy, busy, nutty lives and just sit down in his presence. I feel like all of heaven cries out, she came.
2: 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It's surreal to think as you're being comforted one-on-one through the ministry of 89.7 KSGN that someone else at the very same time is hanging on to every word and lyric to get them through their rough patch. Here's another testimony that shows exactly why it matters.
3: I started out being a rocker. I was an LA brat. When I got into the rocker scene, it was always about watching shows, trying to get in the back door to see whatever band's playing, that type of thing. There's a lot of things that are connected to that lifestyle, and I fell right in. But wherever we would go places, I would always listen to KSGN, and these songs resonated with me. The call that I was feeling pulled me

what it was doing. It was kind of disconnecting me from that lifestyle to a heart filled with music and love. So that's basically why I'm so loyal. And that's why I support you guys.

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perfect time. 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

God doesn't want us to have so many life jackets. He wants him to be the life jacket. And so if we hold on to our job as our life jacket, or our bank account as our life jacket, or our husband, our spouse as our life jacket, all those things are temporary. God just wants to get us to hold on to the things that are permanent, and he's the only permanent thing in this world. In the

0: 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If you look at the people and the influences and the moments that have led you to be the person that you are right now, and those things are encouraging, well, maybe you get to be an encourager yourself, like Phil Wickham. It's Keep the Faith with Penny. Now, you probably know his songs like This Is Our God or This Is Amazing Grace. He's actually written a ton of them that are sung in churches every Sunday. Now, his journey with it all started years ago.
1: I was going into junior high. So I had the summer break, 3 months of nothing to do. Obviously not old enough to have a driver's license and see my old friends. And so I asked if I could have a guitar and learn how to play it. And my dad gave me his old, like, beach, the guitar he would take to the beach, you know, just like holes in it and stuff. And he said, this can be your guitar. I'll give it to you if you learn how to play it this year, this summer. And I said, okay. And I started kind of hacking away at it, figuring it out. But within a couple weeks, my dad was even saying, he's like, hey, you seem to, is this coming naturally for you? You're really, you can already play songs. This is amazing. And the way I was learning these songs was my dad gave me this big old folder of all the songs that he would sing at church. You know, that was where I came to know God, was through my guitar and through these songs. And I had some really special moments of understanding, like, oh, I can know God and he can be my friend and I can talk to him, he talks to me. And that was all through the music. And so I fell in love with music and worship.

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2: 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They could just tell you were more up than usual. 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
3: 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I'd been in a relationship for 7 years, and I really was searching for God. And the station gave me what I needed. Like, it's extremely important to be able to hear and connect with God in that way. When you-

0: Now that I'm a Christian, my life has changed completely. And when I go through trials and tribulations, I remember God's word because he imprints them in my memory by hearing KSGN, because you're able to hear the songs of God and being able to praise God throughout your whole week versus just Sunday.
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0: No, sometimes it's a moment where someone cries out to God, and a quiet settles around you afterward. You hear a song, and the lyrics lift your heart like it's God letting you know, I'm here, I see you. Everyone has a story. Sometimes it's a God wink, sometimes it's a whole transformation.
1: 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One song that really spoke to me at that time in my life was Just Be Held, because I was lost, and Just Be Held reminded me that God is always there. In this darkest portion of my life, He was there to wrap His arms around me, to bring me peace, and to help rebuild again.

0: My kids now are doing really well. I love how excited they get about Jesus, and I know that so much of that is brought to them through music. And there's certain songs, like the moment those words come across the radio, my children will stop whatever they're doing. Even if they're in the middle of a fight, they will literally stop and start singing that song. And that, at the moment, is amazing.
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0: about judging anyone else, but this is what we promise that makes KFGN different. We promise to create a safe, peaceful, and welcoming place to encourage and build up rather than to tear down. We promise to be mindful that children are listening and learning, and the example of Jesus will be our motivation. Even though we're not perfect, we'll do our best. And that's our KSGN promise to you.
1: Hey there. Did you know we hear it all the time? KSGN is my lifeline. Now, some may feel that's an overstatement, but for others, they're going down a rough patch and they need all the encouraging music and words they can get. And somehow, God changes a life and gives hope.
2: The reason I found the station was because I was at a point in my life of wanting to take my life. I was going to drive my car into a tree. I was planning on doing it that night. And I had four children at home. That's how desperate and despondent I was at the time.

0: So I got in my car and I just started crying out to the Lord. Turned on the radio and I landed on KSDN and I felt loved for the first time. I felt like somebody cared. It wasn't just a song, it was God holding me in his arms, ministering to me so much that I no longer wanted to take my life. The reason I gave is because the music that KSDN plays has literally saved my life. You think about what a ministry does, and you do give that gift. You never know whose life is going to be saved because it saved mine.
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0: 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You know, that stuff just doesn't feel good. So at KSGN, we strive to build each other up instead of tearing down. 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I'm Scott from the KSGN programming team. Would you text me and let me know how you might be doing that in your family? We're going to do our best, and that's our promise to you.
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2: 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And long story short, we worked out that we got together and both forgave each other, and we've gone back to church, and everything's changed dramatically. 'Cause love's got-

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And just applying that scripture with every person you come in contact with, you're able to carry that positive attitude and that Christ-like love, you know, throughout the day.

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0: 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Constant encouragement.
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1: At KSGN, this isn't just media, it's ministry. God uses faithful people to finance his ministry because something God-sized takes place all the time. A life is changed a little. Another person given hope through encouragement. Every life matters and everyone's story is different. But God can meet you right where you are.
2: My name is Kalia and I'm 10 years old. When I was little, I guess we would just listen to the songs and sing along. But I guess now that I've gotten older, I know what the songs mean now. And it just helps me in the morning get ready if I'm mad or sad or happy. It can help me be encouraged. I love the music so much. I've memorized every song that you guys have. It's just nice to have a station where I know the songs and I know they're safe for me to sing along with.

0: Some of the stories just kind of inspired me. My friend's mom has breast cancer and newly found liver cancer. She found God in her tragedy and started going to church with her friend. So I just wanted to show my love for them by giving my allowance.
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Just like this one. 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

0: just make a note of it. You're always welcome here. KSGN is meant to be a safe haven where you won't hear us repeat the headlines of the day that tends to divide people. KSGN promises our motivation is Jesus. And to us, that means being a good example because we're raising the next generation and our kids are watching and learning from us. 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And we're going to do our best to show them how to encourage, respect, and how to help each other. No, we're not perfect, but we hope we can agree on things that might make our world a little bit better place. I'm Scott from the programming team. Would you text me and share what you think? How do you do it in your family? Here's our number, 888-897-KSGN. And that's our promise to do our best for you.
1: 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It's surreal to think as you're being comforted one-on-one through the ministry of 89.7 KSGN that someone else at the very same time is hanging on to every word and lyric to get them through their rough patch. Here's another testimony that shows exactly why it matters.
2: I had been a stay-at-home mom for about 12 years. But my marriage was falling apart, and I had these four young children that I had to support. And I felt like I had to be strong for everyone, and I was a little bit unsure of myself. And I remember I was feeling kind of alone, and I decided to go on a walk. And as I was walking, a car drove by me, and they were blasting your radio station, and the song Known was on there. And it was kind of a wake up that, like, even when I'm not in the car, you know, the station kind of reaches out and God fully knows me and he fully loves me. And that's all I needed to hear was that car driving by me.

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I work with oncology patients, and God has blessed me, and I had been actually thinking about it since the last time that there was a fundraiser, and this time I was just like, you know what, I'm gonna make room in my budget for this because it's so important to us, and I just felt now was a really good time to become a monthly donor.

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0: Good morning, and this report is sponsored by the Crohn's and Colitis Foundation. Well, it looks like that buildup has begun already trying to get through Corona this morning, so expect delays on the 91 westbound as you approach the 15. You've got that to the 71, staying slow and go overall to just before the 241, and then no problem into Anaheim Hills. Also going to see just a little bit of a buildup coming through Moreno Valley on the 215 northbound as you approach Eucalyptus. It opens up just after Central, and then no troubles getting to the Riverside Interchange. 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I'm Diana Olea.
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0: Good morning. 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If you need to get through Corona, it is heavy this morning on the 91 westbound. You're jammed as you come up onto the 15 to the 71. Heavy through there, but stay slow and go past Green River. 71 south, no crash there as you come up on Euclid, but you do have delays getting to the 91. Before that, though, on the 71 south, right before Central, there was a little fender bender that came up. Looks like they're blocking the right lane, and that's a little slow approaching that crash scene. And KSGN is now heard in Orange County. 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I'm Diana Olea.
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2: This last year has been kind of a challenge. I've had some major heart and health issues, and I had 5 trips to the emergency room, and the second time I went to ER, they actually came in about 2 o'clock that next morning and said, you have an infection around your heart. Like, okay, this is serious. My wife was with me, and I reached over and I took her hands, and we prayed. You know, it's like, hey, God's got this. Oh God, the battle belongs to you. I had a aortic valve replaced, and I was off for work for about a month. While I was on my leave, I get to choose my background music, and it's been a station that just really is encouraging and powerful and helpful to me just to strengthen my faith. I guess my days on this earth aren't quite done yet, you know?
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0: 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If you need to move through Rancho Cucamonga in a hurry, well, you do have some crowding on the 210 heading westbound coming up on Milliken. You'll see that to Carnelian. Up ahead, it's a little bit busy as you approach Monta Vista Avenue. You'll see a pocket over to Town Avenue. And then as you try to come through Carbona, it's a heavy stretch on the 91 westbound approaching the 15 to the 71. Things don't loosen up, though, until just after Green River. KSGN is now heard in Orange County. 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I'm Diana Olea.
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Good morning, and this report is sponsored by Mothers Against Drunk Driving. Was checking out the 215, trying to move through Paris, and you do have a slow and go stretch this morning on the 215 northbound, just after Redlands Avenue. You're going to see that to about Harley Knox. Things do move smoothly, and then just after Alessandro, we have a heavy pocket to just after Box Springs, but doesn't fully loosen up until just after Central. And the 60 West is slow in a pocket coming away from the Riverside Interchange, and you're going to see that open up at Market. 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

0: Traffic warning. 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If you need to head through Moreno Valley, a heavy pocket right now thanks to a broken down car on the 215 northbound before the 60, and that's plugging up the left lane. So right now things are stop and go from Alessandro. Also going to see a tough drive out of Corona. A semi broke down on the 91 westbound after Lincoln. Not a great spot. The right lane is what's blocked off, and you've got a heavy backup from the 15. It stays slow and go past that stall to just past Green River. KSGN is now heard in Orange County, subscription free on Apple CarPlay and Android Auto from the KSGN app. That's traffic. I'm Diana Olea.
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1: Just had something pop up in my social media feed here. It tells me I need to be more angry about the overallocation of scarce water to agriculture.
0: Okay.
1: I need to be more angry about that.
0: All right.
1: And I know it's an issue. People talk about the water you use to get an almond. And mm-hmm. I get it. But do you see, I hope you see as you're listening to this, like, it never ends.
0: That's right.
1: The anger about everything. And you can literally, you can genuinely go, you know what? That's something that's a real, but it never ends. And it will not end until you're dead.
0: Yeah.
1: And the way of Jesus is a way out of this. It doesn't mean you don't try to do the right thing. But the idea that I have to live with anger is not true. And it'll shorten your life.
2: Good morning, and this report is sponsored by Mothers Against Drunk Driving. If you want to avoid a broken down semi in Corbona, then you'll want to avoid the 91 westbound, because just after Lincoln, you're going to find the stalled semi in the right lane. You do have a heavy stretch coming up onto the 15, and then it stays slow and go past the stall, past Green River, and then just after the 241, we have congestion into Anaheim Hills until just before the 55. 71 south is also jammed up out of Chino Hills into Corbona as you approach Euclid to the 91. And the 60 West is slow in pockets out of Chino from the 71 to Grand Avenue. 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I'm Diana Olea.
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4: 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And what blesses you may be changing someone else's life right now. Maybe something like this.
5: This last June, my husband had cancer, and it got really bad, and he passed. I was having a tough time handling the grief, and I was listening to the radio, and I had to pull over to the side of the road. It just touched my heart so deeply. It affected me so greatly that this is the only station I listen to now. And I am constantly asking people, listen to this station. It makes a difference in people's lives.

emotionally, it's still a roller coaster. And music is what gives me words to God, allows me to communicate my faith. I know of many times when if I had not had the station to listen to, my days would have been very dark. I have the hope, and it reminds me God's with me at all times. And I guess I'm doing better because of that. I know by your still waters I'm safe. I cannot imagine my life without this station. And because I look forward to getting in my car and hearing this music, it keeps me going. I don't know if a person can put a price tag on that.

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During challenges, you'll find us playing songs that lift your spirits. And in your triumphs, there'll be songs to help you celebrate. When you're ready to be uplifted, encouraged, inspired, that next song is gonna be right here.

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2: Check this out. We have breaking animal news. This is from Jess, a listener who hit me up on Facebook with this. We were talking about how cats are fascinated by squares. Which is amazing. You can just draw a square on the ground and they're like, hey, I think I'll just sit in this. They don't care about triangles. But they love boxes. So the question came up. No, this is good, Sherry. You're gonna like this. This is so good. The question came up, what about big cats in the wild? What
1: lions
2: about them?
1: Lions and yes.
2: Yeah.
1: Mm-hmm.
2: Well, Jess gave me this video. Lions, tigers, bobcats, cheetahs, leopards, mm-hmm. panthers.
1: Yeah.
2: All playing in boxes. They love them.
1: In they the do. Wild?
2: Well, no, I think they're at zoos and stuff.
1: Well,
2: but
1: yeah.
2: They love them. A lot of animals don't care.
1: How do we even know this? This is why I never understand breaking animal news. I know, but are you telling me you put a box in there with a monkey? He's not going to jump in there?
2: You are questioning our news gathering, our sources. We have anonymous. Yeah, they're anonymous sources, but they're highly placed anonymous sources. Trust us.
3: Good morning, and this report is sponsored by the Crohn's and Colitis Foundation. Things were pretty quiet overall moving through Ontario, and then this popped up, and it's a wreck on the 15 northbound just after the 10. So look out for this. The three right lanes are blocked off, and overall, you are looking at a backup from before Limonite. Southbound side of the 15, that's slowing you down from 4th Street and to just before the 60. Kamona checking in heavy right now on the 91 westbound. You're going to see that from the 15 to the 71 loosening up just after Green River. 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I'm Diana Olea.
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1: For your pleasure, an encouraging thought. 2 Timothy 4:17, it says, "But the Lord stood with me and strengthened me so that I might share the good news of Jesus." That's the way we give other people hope.
2: Okay. I'm about to

SGN is a lifesaver. 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
1: A great point. Somebody's talking about this just because it's the season for this sort of thing. But we had mentioned how cameras change stuff. When a camera shows up.
0: Yes.
1: It goes from documenting to basically becoming the whole point of it.
0: Yes, that's right.
1: So we talked about the Super Bowl halftime show where the people in the stadium can no longer even see what's going on.
0: That's right.
1: It's just for the camera. Mm-hmm. Originally, the camera was there to document that somebody was singing.
0: This thing was happening.
1: Right.
0: Right. Yeah.
1: Other examples. Let's see. How about church?
0: Mm-hmm.
1: It could be there to document, but pretty soon it's like now we're you stand here, it's for the cameras, it's for the feed. But weddings. It's a big problem now. Like the people who are saying they we've gone from the cameras being documenting this thing to now it's determining how it all goes down and who goes where, and
0: we're doing it for the camera.
1: For the camera, it's running the show. I just think that's interesting because not everything's just supposed to be a spectator thing. It's good to have guests, friends, family around to hold you to your vows and witness what's going on, but we lose something when it's all just a production.
2: 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Well, you are pretty jammed if you need to get through Ontario this morning. That's all courtesy of this crash that came up on the 15 northbound after the 10. This has the three right lanes blocked off, and you've got a pretty tough backup from just after Limonite. Southbound side slows from 4th Street to just past Tarupa. Also looking at delays on the 15 through Rancho Cucamonga. That's on the 15 southbound after Summit before the 210, loosening up just after Foothill. And you've got some slowing coming out of Carbona, a heavy stretch on the 91 westbound, leaving the 15 to the 71, opening up fully though after Green River. KSGN is now heard in Orange County. 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I'm Diana Olea.

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0: 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We're Brant and Sherry.
1: Well, you may know if you're somebody who's listened to the show for a while, I shock people. Maybe you've heard about it. Maybe it's the first time you've listened and you're like, I came here to be shocked because I've heard
0: that this is a shocking show.
1: Yep. And so the thing is, I'm a shock jock, but I'm rated G.
0: Sure.
1: Okay. But I use information that's shocking and interesting. Mm-hmm. And then you can go buzz about it. And where'd you hear that? Oh, Brandon. Oh, that guy.
0: Again, I don't think the role play. I think just let people shock organically.
1: Okay. And then you're like, oh, yeah, I heard him on the radio.
0: Okay.
1: Anyway, so this kind of shocking with Father's Day coming up.
0: Mm-hmm.
1: The guy who had the most number of children officially recorded, Fyodor Vasilyev, that was a Russian guy.
0: Yeah.
1: 1700s, had 69. His first wife, before she passed away, had 16 pairs of twins. We're just getting started. I mean, imagine you got 16 pairs of twins.
0: Did you not give us this fact before?
1: Really?
0: I think so. Yeah. I think so.
1: Seven sets of triplets. Did I say that?
0: Yeah, this sounds very familiar.
1: Really?
0: Yeah.
1: Four, probably last Father's Day.
0: Yeah. Okay. Something like that.
1: No.
0: This is shocking.
1: It's kind of shocking if I use the exact same. You didn't expect that, did you? You didn't expect me to totally repeat something that I don't remember.
0: Go buzz, everyone.
1: Shocking yet not memorable enough for me to know that I already did it. So that's in its own way.
0: About,
1: yeah, go buzz about that.

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1: Hey there, I am Brant. Producer Sherry is here. It is allergy season. I hope you can't hear it in my nose voice.
2: Well, be honest, it's there a little. But I know a lot of people can relate.
1: Yeah, well, I was talking to Sherry earlier, and this just happened today, mm-hmm. and I was having this extreme reaction sitting at the dining room table prepping the show. Mm-hmm. And my wife is like, hey, since you're sneezing all the time, you realize those flowers right in front of your face have pollen in them.
2: I want to slide those to the side.
1: Yeah, she has this. She had flowers right in the middle of the table. Mm-hmm. I didn't even think another thing of it. My nose is literally a foot away from this pollen factory. Like, that's a good point. Maybe I should stop doing that.
3: Good morning, and this report is sponsored by the Crohn's and Colitis Foundation. Well, things have taken a turn coming through Ontario. A crash now was sick alert. This is the 15 northbound just after the 10, and this crash has the three right lanes blocked off. So it's a stop-and-go stretch as you approach Limonite. Southbound side of the 15 slows at Rancho Cucamonga from the 210 and over to Foothill, and then again at the 10 and to just past Harupa. Corona checking in heavy on the 91 westbound from Main Street to Surface Club, staying slow and go past Green River. 71 South is jamming you up from Euclid over to the 91. 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I'm Diana Olea.
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9: 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Sometimes the smallest step in the right direction ends up being the biggest step of your life. Tiptoe if you have to, but take that step.

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1: So it's the little verse that popped up on the Bible app, and it's from Ephesians, and it says, "For it is by grace you have been saved through faith. And this is not from yourselves, it's the gift of God, not by works, so that no one could boast." Mm-hmm. Love that. We talked about this, but it reminded me again when I saw that. The word that's translated faith there, most of the time it gets translated trust. Mm-hmm. Trust is actually a slightly better translation.
0: Yeah.
1: So think about that. For it's by grace you have been saved through trust. You got to trust his character. There's so much stuff that in the world I do not understand. I think about all the suffering. I think about even animal pain and suffering. Mm-hmm. Like that just... why? And then I'm like, I have to trust the character of God. That's where the trust comes in. I have to trust who he is. And by grace, we're saved through trusting him.
2: Good morning. And this report is sponsored by Positive Coaching Alliance. Well, it looks like we've got some good news in Ontario. So how about it? 15 northbound just after the 10. That's where we had a crash with three lanes blocked off. But they have now cleared that crash. That SIG alert has been canceled. The drive hasn't fully recovered yet. And we do still have some delays as you come up onto Cantu-Galliano. Southbound side of the 15 slows from the 10 into just past Harupa. Looking at some brake lights as well coming through Chino. 60 westbound. Stop and go Ramona with delays over to Grand into Diamond Bar. Eastbound side, a heavy pocket leaving the 71 to town. And KSGN is now heard in Orange County, subscription free on Apple CarPlay and Android Auto from the KSGN app. That's traffic. I'm Diana Olea.
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1: So glad you're listening. My name is Brant, and producer Sherry is here too.
0: So you were talking about in scripture that the word faith can be interchanged with trust, and that you think trust is a better interpretation.
1: Almost all the time.
0: Okay.
1: Because faith kind of makes it...
0: It's on me. It's my...
2: Yeah, it's my strong faith.
0: Yeah, my faith.
2: I have this faith.
0: Yeah.
1: And it can make it kind of like sanitized or something.
0: Yeah. Trust is inherently...
1: Vulnerable.
0: Yeah, and humble.
1: Humble, right.
0: Yeah.
1: And it's the same Greek word. So when it says we're saved by grace through trust... Mm-hmm. I got to trust him.
0: Yeah.
1: Or in Hebrews, where it's got the hall of fame of faith. Like, they had great faith. Well, they had great trust. That's the word that's being used. They had great... the hall of fame of people who just trusted God. Like, just trusted him. Can we do that?
3: 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Well, if you're wondering what all the brake lights are trying to get into the Cajon Pass, it was a crash on the 15 southbound just after the 1:30.

0: Olea.
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1: We want your hot takes. We want them. All you have to do is call us if you got one. It's like an extreme take on something. It's not that important or anything.
0: Yes, so many people calling.
1: 855-90-BRANT is the number. I got a hot take today. It's another food one.
0: Okay, let's hear it.
1: It's another thing people actually don't like, but they have good feelings about, so they'll say they like it, but nobody actually likes licorice.
0: Oh, I love licorice. I really do.
1: I've never seen you eating it. It's available.
0: Brant, you've never seen me eat a lot of things. That doesn't mean I don't like it. I can't eat all the things all the time.
1: Well, okay, but I want you to hear me.
0: I hear you.
1: My hot take is that you don't like it.
0: Oh, okay. So it's, yeah, all right. So it's supposed to be extreme and ridiculous, and it is.
1: It's what they call it. enragement bait, whatever.
0: Rage bait.
1: Yeah, that's
0: You're rage baiting me.
1: Yeah, that's
0: okay,
1: what I'm trying to.
2: Good morning, and this report is sponsored by Mothers Against Drunk Driving. So it looks like things are still kind of jammed trying to make your way into the Cajon Pass because of this crash we had just a bit ago on the 15 southbound just after the 138. So you are stuck with some significant slowing coming up onto the 395, and things do stay busy until before Kenwood, about a mile or so before Kenwood. 15 south also slows from the 210 over to Foothill. And then on the 15 south just after the 10, a fender bender blocking the right lane, finally clear, but looks like we've got brake lights from the 10 and over to just past Harupa. KSGN is now heard in Orange County, subscription-free on Apple CarPlay and Android Auto from the KSGN app. That's traffic. 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

0: 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Hi, I'm Donna Cruz. I remember years ago feeling like this has really become very much a hurry up and get it done kind of world. Now I think that's been compounded because it's not only a hurry up and get it done world, but everybody's watching you too. Something simple to keep in mind when you start feeling like that, it's okay to slow down a little bit. God's not rushing you. Life does that all on its own. You can breathe, you can take your time, and you can trust that God's got the pace handled. And for everybody watching us way too closely, maybe that's something they need to see.
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0: 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I'm Donna Cruz, and here's an encouraging thought from Joseph Campbell. A hero is someone who has given his or her life to something bigger than oneself. 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
2: 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They could just tell you were more up than usual. Sometimes that same encouragement changes someone else's life.
3: It was just such a devastating time when my precious child, you know, she had been baptized as a teenager on her own choice. 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I pray with tenacious audacity, and KSGN has just really supported that and given me hope and support when things were the blackest. 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

Oftentimes I find myself at home and not being able to relax in the Lord because I'm so concerned about the issues that are going on. And, you know, the Lord will say, stop, wait, turn on the radio. And, oh, gosh, yes, you know, and then the Lord will use those words and those songs that are His messages, His prayers, His hedge of protection with the prayers of KSGN and partners that support it.

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0: 89.7 KSGN, Elevation Worship in Brandon Lake, that's praise. I'm Donna Cruz. When I read this, it became very clear that it's been a long time since I've been on a first date, because apparently now it's a thing to financially vet the other person on date number one, like even before the appetizers get to the table. And they're not asking casual questions like, wow, have you seen the price of gas or the price of steak at the grocery store? They're asking questions to try to figure out how they're doing financially before they invest too much time in the relationship. So instead of flat out asking what's your salary or how's your portfolio performing, people are asking things like, what's your dream vacation? What do you splurge on? How do you spend your weekends? And I don't know if these questions really work across the board, because if someone says, oh, my dream vacation is going into outer space, what are you supposed to do with that information? And there's also a big difference, but maybe even some similarities between dating at 19 and 39. Someone fresh out of high school probably isn't thinking about taking lavish vacations or spending weekends at wellness retreats. But honestly, people are also rebuilding their life after a breakup in a relationship in their 30s or 40s, and they're not exactly out there living a luxury lifestyle either. So I still think there's a lot of value in doing simple things together, going on a picnic, taking a walk, just sitting and talking somewhere cheap with really good coffee and getting to know each other. And here's an idea. Maybe if couples save money by doing these less splurgy dates, they can actually save up and do things they like doing together. You probably have your own opinions about this too. I just really don't like the idea of people putting a money situation right out there on the first date.
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0: 89.7 KSGN. That's Where Would I Be from Peter Burton. Hi, I'm Donna Cruz. That's a song people are voting on KSGN's music team. 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
1: 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I'm Scott from the KSGN programming team. Would you text me and let me know how you might be doing that in your family? We're going to do our best, and that's our promise to you.
2: 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You hear a song and the lyrics lift your heart like it's God letting you know, I'm here, I see you. Everyone has a story. Sometimes it's a God wink, sometimes it's a whole transformation.
3: I've been through a long journey battling addiction, and you know, I was thrown into complete darkness at some point by the enemy. Super scary, filling me with fear, filling me with doubt, anxiety, and the Lord definitely lifted me up

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0: 89.7 KSGN with Josiah Queen and Brandon Lake. Can't steal my joy. 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

0: She is Blanca, an 89.7 KSGM. That's something better. I'm Donna Cruz. I dove into this not knowing if I would get a bunch of angry rants or some real information, but this was on Reddit and people were talking about things their therapist had said to them that were really kind of these light bulb moments. And as I read through some of these things, I was like, wow, these are really smart people, these therapists. One that really hit home with me, rest is productive too. That's really important. And this seemed like a really simple statement until you realize how many places in our life we can apply it to. That 24 hours can start at any time. If you feel like you've messed up, instead of looking at the day as a failure, just decide it's a new day, like starting right now, and make this one better. And I think that is helpful in so many areas of our life.
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0: As you've listened, you've noticed this is a different place. You hear a variety of songs and people, and what pulls it together? Constant encouragement.
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0: 89.7 KSGN with Elevation Worship and Same God. We love sharing encouragement with you every day. And one of the ways we do that is by sharing encouraging thoughts. This one's from Joseph Campbell. A hero is someone who has given his or her life to something bigger than oneself.
1: Hey there. Did you know we hear it all the time? KSGN is my lifeline. Now, some may feel that's an overstatement, but for others, they're going down a rough patch and they need all the encouraging music and words they can get. And somehow, God changes a life and gives hope.
2: I have depression. I've had it all my life. And it's hard to cope with those feelings. And it's sadly but true, I have went to my car so that I could fall asleep in my car and not live anymore. I just kept moving the dial and then it stopped. And I didn't even know the name of the radio station, but I was drawn by the lyrics of the music. And God didn't take me.
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0: 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I thank God. Hi, I'm Donna Cruz. Sometimes it feels like the day is just getting away from us, but when it feels like that all the way through the calendar for weeks on end, it can start to feel a little bit overwhelming. So there's a word we end up using a lot. The word is maybe, as in, hey, do you want to go to brunch after church? Maybe. Will you be attending our wedding? Maybe. Yeah, even big questions like that get a maybe when life gets really busy. Did you know that is the one thing that really bugs people when it comes to inviting friends? Those wishy-washy answers. People are saying, look, just say yes or no. Let me know what to expect. Because a lot of times for a big event, like if it's for a wedding, you need to count how many people are going to be there so you know if you have enough food. Someone put it this way, in busy seasons, indecision is a silent thief. It steals our focus, our boundaries, even our peace. But we get to decide to say yes to what truly does matter or to say no to what could protect your time. I really believe that this could help us free up space for God's best for us. Not to mention, clarity is kind to other people trying to make their plans too.
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0: 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Hi, I'm Donna Cruz. It was one of those moments I was looking around to see, is anybody looking at me? I was at the grocery store and no matter what I did, I kept getting shocked as I'm walking along by having my hands on the grocery cart. Every couple of steps, it was like, ooh, that's how I was walking through the grocery store. I was constantly getting shocked by the grocery cart. I tried holding it in different areas. I wasn't wearing long sleeves or I would have put my sleeves between my hands and the cart. It was the most ridiculous thing. And I know people were staring at me because I'm just walking through and every couple of seconds, it's like, ow. You know, the little unexpected jolt. I thought, wow, there should be something like this in Macy's to, you know, get out of there a little bit quicker. I'm wondering if my choice of shoes would have made a difference if I was wearing rubber-soled shoes to absorb some of that shock. I don't know.
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0: 89.7 KSGN with Forrest Frank. That's Your Ways Better. Hi, I'm Donna Cruz. I had a shocking experience in the grocery store recently. No, really, it was shocking. For whatever reason, every time I'd take a couple of steps, my hands, both of them, would get a shock holding on to the grocery cart. And I thought, this is the most odd experience ever. And people are looking at me because I can't keep my hands on the cart, because after a while, it's beyond annoying. It actually kind of starts to hurt.
1: It does. And what I found out is that with my hair, you know, if I'm throwing my hair back or grabbing it, putting it in a ponytail, that there will create the electricity. And then when you touch an object in there, you'll get shocked.
0: So I literally looked this up, like what to do and what not to do in the grocery store. And it said, keep one hand on the metal part of the cart as you walk, because that'll gradually release the static. And then it said, avoid rubber-soled shoes. I would have thought the opposite. And this, I can just picture this. As you're walking along, keep touching the metal shelves. Just touch the shelf, push the cart, touch the shelf.
1: Well, if that works, put it on Facebook, because I would like to know how to end it too then.
0: Yeah, never mind the fact that I'll look ridiculous trying it out in the grocery store.
2: 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You're always welcome here. 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And we're going to do our best to show them how to encourage, respect, and how to help each other. No, we're not perfect, but we hope we can agree on things that might make our world a little bit better place. I'm Scott from the programming team. Would you text me and share what you think? How do you do it in your family? Here's our number, 888-897-KSGN. And that's our promise to do our best for you.
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4: I used to host trivia at a bar, and in between questions, we got to play whatever music we want. And so I would, every once in a while, play a song that you might hear on the station. And once during a break, one of the players came up to me and she asked me what song that was. And I told her, and I'm like, oh, it's actually a song that's kind of a Christian song, kind of a gospel song. And she was kind of intrigued by it.

then a couple weeks later, she said she actually started listening to the station, which I thought was really cool. And then she started asking me just kind of about faith, where I went to church. We started having regular conversations, and she is now a Christian, and she's doing really well, and we still talk about this stuff.

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But honestly, that's where this ministry shows up big time. 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

0: 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I'm Donna Cruz. 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
2: Man, that's kind of messed up. They asked people, it was a poll. If you could freeze time, would you do anything illegal? 86% said yes, they would.
1: If you could,
2: 86.
1: If you could freeze time.
2: Would you do anything illegal?
1: Wow.
2: And that was on Reddit, so it wasn't like a scientific poll. Sure. Like this of Reddit people.
1: Yeah.
2: Fine.
1: Uh-huh.
2: And I was about to get, like, judgy about it.
1: Sure.
2: Until I realized I would, too.
1: You would. Would you like to tell us what?
2: I'll tell you exactly what I would
1: do. Okay.
2: If time just froze.
1: Yes, you would.
2: Instantly open the door for Cozy to run around.
1: Oh.
2: Off leash. That's right.
1: Be free, young Off Cozy. Leash. Be go free.
2: Smell stuff. And, like, there wouldn't be any cars. And
1: yeah.
2: It'd be so
1: No leash or that. Anything like that. She yeah. could just have, aw.
2: I hope the police would understand later that it didn't harm anybody in the spirit of the law.
1: She wanted to be free.
2: Yeah.

0: there yet?
1: Huh? Are we? 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

0: 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We're Brant and Sherry.
1: Sometimes we like to sit on the old back porch and talk about days of yore.
0: Mm-hmm. We're at days of your age.
1: Yeah.
0: Everyone's age looking doesn't back. Have a day of yore. Yes.
1: We're Gen X, just so you know. Yes. Give you an idea.
0: Like, uh-huh.
1: What happened to Meatloaf? That's my topic
0: know.
1: For today.
0: That's
1: are,
0: a they, great
1: are people
0: topic.
1: Still having it?
0: I don't know. I love my mom's meatloaf.
1: That's great. My mom made it all the time.
0: Did you like it? You didn't like it?
1: It's not her fault.
0: Okay, all right.
1: I just didn't. I was
0: not a meatloaf guy.
1: No, I love hamburgers. Yeah. Like, why is this?
0: It's the same thing. Why is this not working?
1: Just, can you put this in burger form?
0: You flatten this out. Maybe that's what happened. Everyone was
1: A loaf of meat.
0: Yeah.
1: A meated loaf. And maybe people are still eating it all the time, and I'm just not aware. I'm sorry.
0: I'd be unaware of that too, because I used to love them.
1: You don't hear the hype.
0: No, I don't. And it was hype all the time.
1: Yeah.
0: Meatloaf this, meatloaf that. Yeah.
1: So if you're eating meatloaf right now and you're getting angry,
0: we're sorry.
1: Yeah, sorry about that.
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During challenges, you'll find us playing songs that lift your spirits. And in your triumphs, there'll be songs to help you celebrate. When you're ready to be uplifted, encouraged, inspired, that next song is gonna be right here.

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1: It was such a huge deal to people in the early church. They talked about it all the time, and that is loving enemies. Mm. I found this quote from Justin Martyr. It's in the early second century. Listen to this. He said, "We who formerly hated and murdered one another, now, because of Christ, live together and pray for our enemies and try to win those who hate us." Mm-hmm. It's like his point was, this is the evidence that Jesus is real. Mm-hmm. And I want to encourage you, if you look for opportunities to love your enemy, because it's supernatural to people. It's just, that is not normal. It is just not happening. No one else is doing it. No one else has been told to do it. This is a Jesus thing.
2: 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It's ministry. God uses faithful people to finance his ministry because something God-sized takes place all the time. A life is changed a little. Another person given hope through encouragement. Every life matters and everyone's story is different. But God can meet you right where you are.
3: I was going through a very difficult time in my life. I'd been in a relationship for 7 years, and I really was searching for God. And the station gave me what I needed. 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

Now that I'm a Christian, my life has changed completely. And when I go through trials and tribulations, I remember God's word because he imprints them in my memory by hearing KSJN. I think being able to give is a blessing in itself, because not only are you giving right now in this moment and in this time, but because you're able to hear the songs of God and being able to praise God throughout your whole week versus just Sunday, you know, being able to hear God's word Monday through Sunday.

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1: Do you see this hip, cool new thing that the hipsters are getting?
2: No.
1: It's a swimming pool, but it's a cattle trough. You can buy one for like $300. It's a big, round cattle trough.
2: Okay.
1: And you can, obviously, you order it and fill it with water.
2: And then you get in it?
1: Yeah, it's like a pool. It's according to this news story, it's really, really cool. The people do Instagram, influencers
2: are getting in cattle troughs.
1: Yeah. You get one and then you get in there and it's...
2: Oh, boy.
1: So I was thinking about getting one.
2: No, I don't. Why?
1: Because look at the Instagram influencers.
2: So you've been influenced.
1: Hip and young and cool. And they're getting, if I would have gotten it, people would be like, well, that's dumb. Yeah, but then these people, true. They're so cool.
2: They may still say it if you get it.
1: Yeah, they may still say it.
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1: Spoke at a big graduation over the weekend.
2: Oh, how'd it go?
1: Pretty good.
2: Okay.
1: Pretty good.
2: Mm-hmm.
1: I didn't know whether I should wear a tie or not, and then I didn't see anybody wearing a tie. It was
2: okay.
1: Not many.
2: So did you have cool. one on
1: I
2: and had, then
1: I
2: take
1: brought
2: it
1: one with me?
2: Okay.
1: But it makes me choke because I have to get the top button.
2: Yeah,
1: and
2: of
1: then
2: course.
1: I thought, I don't think they want to see a guy choking.
2: It's a huge commitment.
1: Yeah, it's not as inspiring.
2: Right.
1: But what I talked about was freedom.
2: Mm-hmm.
1: And I was trying to tell him, like, I did the thing where Moses was talking to people. It was kind of a graduation speech that he gave. Like,
2: okay.
1: They're getting ready to cross the Jordan in the Old Testament.
2: Uh-huh.
1: And he knows he's not going with them, but, like, this is a new phase for them. And a lot of those people, it's a whole new bunch of people.
2: Right.
1: There's probably a lot of 18-year-olds there.
2: Yeah. Good point.
1: Like, here's your next thing. And he was just like, choose life.
2: Mm-hmm.
1: Because you can choose death, too. Mm-hmm. You have the possibility, one way or the other, you can. You guys can ruin everything. You are free to do that, but keep God's wisdom in mind and follow his decrees, because then you're going to flourish. And if you don't, you're going to be destroyed.
2: Mm-hmm.
1: And that's not fire and brimstone. It's just like,
2: it's just truth.
1: It's truth. And it's invitation to wisdom. Like, there's a way to flourish, and you have the ability to do it. And our culture doesn't know how to do it. The culture's not working.

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1: 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We're Brant and Sherry.
2: It is time for Brant's three things.
1: Oh, we haven't done this for a while.
2: It has been a while. I think it's because I lost the fanfare, but I found

0: try.
1: Okay.
0: Okay. Because you still have to be able to talk. You don't want to try to hit that note.
2: When we go off the air, I'll do it.
0: Okay.
2: But I will hit the note.
0: I believe you.
2: Today, three things that are so good but wildly rare.
0: Okay.
2: Wildly rare in our culture, but so good. Mm-hmm. So good. And I'll start with this. Contentment.
0: Mm-hmm.
2: So weird, because how often does that really get talked about? I mean, our system is somewhat predicated. I mean, I like the system mm-hmm, a lot, mm-hmm. but it's got its problems. And one mm-hmm. of them is that it's predicated on, no, you need a new, updated
0: thing. Yeah, I was going to say that the culture really goes towards not being content.
2: Totally.
0: More. You need more of this, more of that.
2: Always. So yeah. It really frees you if you want to do this. I mean, it's scriptural to be content in all circumstances anyway, but like that's so brilliant.
0: Mm-hmm.
2: It's freeing. What I try to say, like in the book I wrote, was about trying to tell guys, like, practice saying, wow, that's awesome, and I don't have to have it.
0: Mm-hmm.
2: That's really cool. What a great car. And I'm not going to go get it. I don't need it. I mean, just practice that. It's like, there's so many things in life. You're like, that's really cool. I don't need to own it, but that's awesome.

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1: All the world's fear and doubt. When you turn on His constant encouragement, you just feel clean. That is the hope of Jesus on 89.7 KSGN.

0: 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We're Brant and Sherry.
1: Things that you just don't see that often that are really awesome. Like rarely seen in the wild. Mm-hmm. Gratitude.
2: Yeah.
1: We were talking about this yesterday on the podcast part, mm-hmm. but we talked about being incorrigibly thankful. Mm-hmm. Like, because the culture doesn't foster that at all. So you have to fight that.
2: You'll be fighting against the grain, but yeah, it's beautiful. Totally. It's beautiful.
1: People tell you not to be thankful, mm-hmm. but this, it's so freeing, and it brings you peace when you can thank mm-hmm. God for the many, many things. It's actually you becoming aware of the things to be grateful for. It reminds you of God's goodness. So that means the stuff that you're worried about now mm-hmm. gets put up against that, and you see his goodness again. But man, gratitude is awesome. Don't stop.
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1: Things that are awesome that you don't see all that much. Mm-hmm. And just, this is Brant's three things. I try to focus on three things to be encouraging, I hope. But one of them is, and we talk about this quite a bit, lack of hurry. Mm-hmm. People who aren't in a hurry, man, it's so good to see that.
0: I am really trying to adopt that.
1: You did the other day. You were telling me a story about it.
0: Yep, doing my best to just say, see people and not just tasks.
1: Yes, because you had a task you were trying to do.
0: Yes, trying to run, trying to jog, and then a neighbor walked past and she clearly wanted to talk and saying, okay, stop the task. See the person.
1: You punted the task.
0: I did.
1: And that's not easy. But structuring your life that way where you're not always in a hurry, you become a different person. Mm-hmm. I'll put it this way. I am a different person when I'm in a hurry, and it's not good. Mm-hmm. They even did this famous study about seminary students. They just study on them about walking past somebody who was in obvious distress, lying on the ground. But the ones who were told you have to get to this other building right now to give this presentation, just skip right past.
0: Study. That's crazy.
1: Oh, it's amazing.
0: Wow.
1: And the people who weren't up against the time thing, they would stop and how can I do? But everybody else just walk right past.
0: Ooh.
1: Like that was the number one issue, was just, are you in a hurry or not?
2: 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I'm Scott on the KSGN programming team. 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
4: 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I was going to drive my car into a tree. I was planning on doing it that night, and I had four children at home. That's how desperate and despondent I was at the time. Smoke.

0: So I got in my car and I just started crying out to the Lord. 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I felt like somebody cared. It wasn't just the song, it was God holding me in his arms, ministering to me so much that I no longer wanted to take my life. The reason I gave is because the music that KSGN plays has literally saved my life. You think about what a ministry does, and you do give that gift. You never know whose life is going to be saved because it saved mine.
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1: Not really into entertainment news, but I did see this because I just think it's interesting.
0: Uh-huh.
1: The artist Rod Stewart.
0: Yeah.
1: He is doing his Forever Young tour. No, it's Forever Young. A Grammy salute to Rod Stewart Live, Forever Young.
0: Is he doing it or some? Is it like a salute
1: it's a
0: to
1: a Grammy
0: him.
1: Salute.
0: A Grammy salute.
1: And a two-hour special follows Stewart as he and his band launch their extended U.S. leg of his One Last Time tour.
0: Forever,
1: so it's the one
0: young.
1: Last time to. That's kind of my thing. It's kind of a paradox.
0: Yeah, like, yeah. You're forever young.
1: If you're forever young,
0: why is this the last time?
1: Why does this
0: time?
1: Have to be the last time?
0: And if it's the last like, time, yeah. Perhaps you're not forever
1: like
0: young.
1: Show up at a press conference. Yeah, quick question. If you are forever young, why
0: are you
1: why
0: wrapping it up?
1: Is this the last one? I'll just listen. Go ahead.
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Are you ready? 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
1: Just had something pop up in my social media feed here. It tells me I need to be more angry about the overallocation of scarce water to agriculture.
0: Okay.
2: I need to be more angry about that.
0: All right.
2: And I know it's an issue. People talk about the water you use to get an almond. And mm-hmm. I get it. But do you see, I hope you see as you're listening to this, like, it never ends.
0: That's right.
2: The anger about everything. And you can literally, you can genuinely go, you know what? That's something that's a real, but it never ends. And it will not end until you're dead.
0: Yeah.
2: And the way of Jesus is a way out of this. It doesn't mean you don't try to do the right thing. But the idea that I have to live with anger is not true. And it'll shorten your life.

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1: The surprising thing is this is not the only place where this is happening. It's an annual event and 2,500 people got baptized at the beach. Pastor Joby Martin.
2: Yeah, it was incredible. And it's a lot different than the teen takeover of the beach, right? More like a Jesus takeover. It's exciting. We do this every year. This is the biggest one we've ever done. You know, churches all over the world for the last 2,000 years have been baptizing people in the name of the Father, the Son, and the Holy Spirit, and we're just standing on their shoulders. And
1: Pastor, in a national context, why do you think so many people now are turning to Jesus?
2: I mean, theologically speaking, we're just in a season where God's drawing people unto himself. I think, like I said, we're standing on the shoulders of faithful men and women who've been praying for revival. I think that's happened. I think sociologically, the enemy overplayed his hand in the early 2020s. And I think folks are seeing if that's what the world has to offer, then they want to go a different way. They want hope. They want love. They want Jesus. And so you see this upcoming generation flocking to come hear about the truth of Jesus.

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1: Ileana Martini and her friend, they go way, way back, but Ileana was with her friend. They were out shopping, and Ileana, when they were putting the bags in the SUV, she might have left something behind, and they didn't know that until they heard the Ring camera ding.
2: So my aunt heard the Ring go off, and so she opened the door and received the purse. She was a little confused.
1: Ileana was surprised when her purse was given to her at the door by this young man, and she asked where he found it.
3: It was in the parking lot.
4: In the parking lot?
3: Yeah.
2: So I asked my aunt, I said, did you get his name, or did you at least give him like $20? Excuse me. And she's like, no, I didn't know. And I was like, oh my, we have to find him.
1: They posted the Ring video to social media, and eventually a young man showed up the door saying that I am that guy, Adrian Rodriguez. And when asked, he told why he returned the purse.
2: He answered, my mom's told me since I was little to always do the right thing, even when no one's watching. So that was nice. Also, he said, if I love my stuff, I would want somebody to bring it back to me. So.
1: And because of the good deed, Ileana and her friend and the people that they know, they pooled money and he got a $3,000 reward.
5: 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Southbound side of the 15 out of Hesperia, as you come across Ranchero Road, your drive stays busy until you get past the 138. 10 westbound in Ontario at Haven, there's a stall that's in the center divider that's causing some slowing from the 15. And if you're on the 60 in Harupa Valley headed eastbound, watch for brake lights at Pyrite Street. Your drive stays busy to the 215-91 interchange. KSGN is now heard in Orange County. 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
9: 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We will rejoice and be glad."

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1: A lot of graduations taking place, so we're asking the question, what did you learn from that first job, Sarah?
2: Well, I went back to teach at the elementary school that I attended as a child. What I learned most was the teacher's perspective, now that I was on the other side of the coin, what they had to go through and the sacrifices they made to give us such a great education.
3: My mom and my wife are both teachers, and I'm sure that you've spent probably money out of your own pocket to make your classroom look beautiful, right?
2: Absolutely. It's pride in the work.
1: In behalf of parents everywhere, thank you for laying it down for the kids.
2: Oh, I'm blessed also.
4: 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As you make your way on the 15 headed southbound, that's in the Cajon Pass, watch for brake lights coming up to Oak Hill. It stays slow until you get to about Cleghorn Road. If you're on the 215 southbound in Colton, that's just after the 10, looking at a slow ride into Riverside that clears up at Central. And the 60 eastbound, making your way through Harupa Valley. Once you get to Pedley Road, it stays slow to the 215-91 interchange. 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
6: When I think back 9 years ago to when my daughter was first born, I remember many times when she would be crying inconsolably, and you feel like there's literally nothing that I can do that is going to change the situation. The 10th Avenue North song, By Your Side, would come on the radio, and one of the lyrics to the song are, "Please don't fight the hands that are holding you." It was literal for me, and holding my baby as she was trying to fight the hands that were holding her, I could kind of recenter and recognize the situation for what it was and find a moment of hope, like it's not going to last forever.

my daughter and now my son know the words to just about every song, and they sing it at the top of their lungs. And it is the most wonderful sound because it's something that they find comfort in since they were born.

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2: He has been gone a while. This speech that you're about to hear took place 30 years ago, Emmy Awards ceremony, and Dr. Fred Rogers, you know, your neighbor, he was accepting an award, and here was his speech.
3: So many people have helped me to come to this night. Some of you are here, some are far away, some are even in heaven. All of us have special ones who have loved us into being. Would you just take, along with me, 10 seconds to think of the people who have helped you become who you are? Those who have cared about you and wanted what was best for you in life. 10 seconds of silence. I'll watch the time.
2: Let me fast forward.
3: 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May God be with you.
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4: 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As you travel on the 215 heading southbound in Riverside, that's right at 3rd Street of crashes along the right shoulder. Watch for some spectator traffic backed up to about the 10. And the 10 eastbound in Ontario, looking at some brake lights. Once you get to 4th Street, it stays slow. As you head into Fontana, it clears up at Cherry. 15 southbound in Corona, watch for brake lights at the 91. It's a slow ride there until you get past Wyrick Road. KSGN is now heard in Orange County. 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I'm Pedro Moreno.
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2: Keep on moving. Got an encouraging thought. This from Dave Ramsey. He said, the only way to finish the race is to take another step.

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1: If you've ever had breathing difficulty or have somebody in your family with asthma, I mean, this story just popped for me. Serena began experiencing breathing problems and it became irregular and shallow and it was difficult to fully fill her lungs. Well, she was attending a church. The pastor described someone experiencing shortness of breath as though her lungs were not fully opening. How could this guy on the stage know what Serena was feeling? That's what her thoughts were. And so she came forward to be prayed for. She said she felt this powerful, distinct experience. She called it the Holy Spirit bringing deliverance. She felt her lungs open and her breath return. And from that moment on, the breathing issues ceased, and she's reporting no further episodes of the shortness of breath, no more nighttime choking, and a complete restoration. And I don't know this for sure, but for me, sometimes God heals because he knows people like Serena will give him the glory. She can't stop talking about it, so much so that I'm telling you about it, shouting it from mountaintop.
2: 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Looking like a busy ride, southbound side of the 15 in Hesperia. Once you get to Ranchero Road, heading into the Cajon Pass, that clears up after Cleghorn. And if you're on the 215, heading northbound in Moreno Valley, it's a stop-and-go ride. As you come up to Alessandro, it'll ease up for you in Riverside once you get past University. And the 60 eastbound in Chino, looking slow once you get to Ramona. That's a slow ride until you get past Archbold. KSGN is now heard in Orange County. 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
1: First, I'll tell you, he is not a doctor of theology. He's an actual practicing doctor, or at least he was. Dr. Braden Anderson, he sold his medical practice, he sold his house, and then he went on tour. And ever since 2019, he's had amazing tent revivals across the United States. What you're doing fills me with joy, but the first question has to be why?
2: The thought of being able to impact people with the gospel, even in that very moment, just seemed so much more important than the clinics that we had, the work that we did in the emergency room or what have you. While I'm thankful for that work, this makes a difference in eternity. And we felt like the time was right. And if America's this hungry, let's bring them Jesus.
1: And if you're wanting to do something historic and you're nearby, the tent revival is going to be this Thursday and Friday at Azusa Street, the place where the Azusa Street revival took place more than 100 years ago.

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1: We are all prisoners of our own device. That's an old lyric from it's not a Christian song that I pulled it from. There are people who are Christians in prison that are freer than people on the outside. I'd like to tell you about Julian. He just got out of prison after doing 10 years, and he's encouraging other former prisoners. He got a job 2 weeks later, and he says, there are jobs out there, but if you put yourself on a pedestal, then you're only limiting yourself. Even if a job says experience is required, try. The worst thing they can say to you is no. Say that you're willing to learn, and maybe the company will give you a chance. So what if a job pays $16.90 an hour? Guess what? It's more money in your pocket. If you have to start somewhere, don't expect to make $100,000 from day one unless you're certified in something that pays that amount. It's simple. Be persistent. Don't give up. Even temp agencies pay more than $18 an hour, and they'll hire anyone. Yeah, he's just encouraging people who used to be incarcerated. He says, believe me, I've been in the worst case scenario. I went to prison, lost my freedom, got paid 30 cents an hour. It doesn't get any worse than that. And I made it. So if I can, so can you. We're all going through something. And so maybe you can take something that Julian shared and realize, you know, we're free from prison.
2: 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Bloomington, the 10 eastbound before Cedar. There's a crash that has the two right lanes blocked. You'll see a busy ride from about Vineyard. And as you make your way on the 15 southbound in Corona, there's some slowing after the 91. That starts to clear up as you approach to Mescal Canyon Road. 215 heading southbound in Colton, you'll see brake lights at the 10. And that stays slow into Riverside. Things start to clear up as you come across Central. 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
4: 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If you're in a season of greatness, give thanks. But if you're in a season of growth, connect with God and watch what He does to produce fruit in your life. John 15:5 captures this perfectly when Jesus says, "Yes, I am the vine, you are the branches. 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
2: Summertime, a time for first jobs, a lot of graduates going out and seeing what they can do. And Joey with us, what did you learn on that first job?
3: Well, you know, I used to work at a movie theater when I was in high school. People at the movies sometimes aren't as cheerful as you'd think they would be. So I think you just learn to be kind to people. And like if they're sometimes they're not happiest moments when they're a little stressed trying to get to the film last minute. Just being flexible for other people. It was a good lesson learned.
2: So if you could share with people going to the movie, what would you tell them?
3: Look at the poor teenagers working behind some of those box offices and the concession stand, and just be aware, you know, that a lot of them are working 8-hour days while balancing school, sports, and everything else going on in their lives, and often trying to help out their families, and just realizing, you know, they're working their butts off to get there, and I think it's focusing on that would just make it a greater experience for everyone.
2: Yeah, be nice.
3: Yeah, yeah, bottom line.
4: 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Watch for a crash taking up the two right lanes, adding to the busy ride from Vineyard. 210 eastbound in Upland, approaching Baseline Road. Your drive's going to stay slow into Rancho Cucamonga. That clears up after Milliken Avenue, and the 15 southbound in Hesperia. Once you get to Ranchero Road, your drive's going to stay busy into the Cajon Pass, clearing up just after Cleghorn. KSGN is now heard in Orange County. 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I'm Pedro Moreno.
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6: 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And what blesses you may be changing someone else's life right now. 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
7: I was at a friend's house dinner this summer, you know, and that time I was going through radiation, breast cancer. And I was mad, and a song came on the radio, You Say. And I asked her, is that a CD? And she said, no, it's the radio. It's a station. I go, what's the station? And she gave me the station. I came home, put it in my radio here. It's 24/7. Now in my car, because this station gives hope. And it brought me back to the Lord.

0: 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I just finished my treatment December 31st, and I'm very, very thankful to God that He helped me in that time.
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2: I took a screenshot of it because it meant a lot to me. Let me just share it. It reads, "The Christian faith is a belief and trust in Jesus Christ as the Son of God, who died and rose again for the salvation of humanity. It involves confidence in God's promises and a commitment to follow teachings as outlined in the Bible." The thing about commitment, if I might just share my own experience, I have, of my own power, tried so many times to not sin that I have failed almost every single time until I cry out to Jesus and I specifically pray about a behavior change, like, I don't know, saying naughty things in traffic about other drivers. And then I asked him to remove that from me. And the next day, same place I made the prayer, suddenly I'm not doing that anymore. And that was a problem for me for many years. And it's been a long time since I had that. But, you know, every single thing that I've prayed and put before him, those are the mountains that God is more than willing to move in order that you might be conformed to the image of his Son.
3: 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Traveling through Mira Loma, that's on the 60, headed eastbound at Mission Boulevard. A stall has the left lane blocked. You'll see traffic backed up to about the 15. And if you're on the 15 headed southbound in Corona, watch for some traffic approaching the 91. It's going to stay slow until you get past Wyrick Road. If you're on the 215 northbound in Moreno Valley, you'll see a bit of a slow crawl. Once you get past Cactus Avenue, it stays slow to Central. KSGN is now heard in Orange County. 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I'm Pedro Moreno.
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2: Well, I guess we can't say we weren't warned. 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
1: I've always liked Pastor Perry Stone's sense of humor, but also he's got some insight here on why a woman's prayer might get answered more than a man's prayer might be.
2: Nowhere in the Bible did a woman's prayer, now you correct me, you find it if you can find it and correct me, nowhere in the Bible did God not answer either instantly or eventually a woman's prayer. Men prayed and did not get their prayer answered. David prayed for his son to be healed, the son died. But everywhere in the Bible that a woman prayed, God answered eventually the woman's prayer. So one, God can't resist a woman praying. I'm going to tell you why. You ready? Can I tell you why? Because when men pray, men do like this. They'll pray and they'll pray for 2 or 3 days. Well, I guess it ain't God's will. I've been praying 3 days and God ain't done nothing. So I'm just going to go on to something else. Not a woman. A woman is persistent. Go to a shop. Listen, let men and women shop and you'll find out how persistent a woman is, right? A guy wants a pair of boots. There's a boot store. Be back, honey, in 5 minutes. He goes in there, tries the boots on. They fit. He likes them. He walks out with them. A woman.

0: God is going to answer a woman's prayer in Luke 18. The woman kept on coming. And the judge said, if I don't do something, she's going to bug the daylights out of me.
1: Yeah, don't forget, the prayers of a righteous man or a righteous person availeth much.
2: 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As you travel on the 15 northbound in the Cajon Pass, once you get to the 215, it's a busy ride from there until you reach the 138. And as you travel on the 210 eastbound in San Bernardino at Waterman, watch out for a ladder that's in the middle lane. That's slowing you down from about the 215. And if you're on the 215 southbound in Colton, approaching the 10, you'll see brake lights. It stays busy until Riverside clears up after Central. KSGN is now heard in Orange County. 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